Joe Egan and Jerry Rafferty were a duo known as Steeler's Wheel when they recorded this Dylan-esque pop bubblegum favorite from April of 1974. That reached up to number 5 as K-Billy Super Sounds of the 70s continues.

0: 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With everybody
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0: don't you go falling in love with the shiny things.
2: 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There's never enough to make us pleased to see.

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1: More reporting. Diagonal adjustment reading resisting structural forms by 2.8.0 vernum.
3: 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Uneven cartoid levels intersect plane.

0: Who are you anyway?
1: Never mind. Just tell me.
0: They left here. They're gone.
1: Where did they go?
0: I think you better get out of here before I call the police.
1: You will call no one. You will do as I say.
0: That's what you think, mister.

Santé, Jérôme Grimes. Who's Melissa, by the way? Is this chick even a Haitian? I don't know. Is she singing voodoo songs? Voodoo. I can't tell. I'm Italian. I've never heard about these things before. But you know, I'm singing some Creole song by French guys and the dude from Trinidad. But what is this record? What? Radio Cibel? Radio Cibel. What does that even mean? What does that even mean?

0: 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Do that then. Hey.
1: Dope man, won't you lend me a hand? 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Get on in there.

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Somebody better be running and telling them brothers. Yeah, yeah, yeah. Somebody better be running and telling them brothers that they can't flow. Somebody better be running and telling them brothers that they can't flow. Somebody better be running and telling them.

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1: We're gonna have a funky good time. We're gonna have a funky good time. We're gonna have a...
0: RGO, good God.